This time of night, the buses don't run through the outskirts of paradise. Well, I heard a gunshot, I saw a razor flash. 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

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What's this hatred for?

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1: 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In collegamento da Torino, Italia, Radio Fly presenta

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1: I heard what you said, just as I was tasting freedom. Don't want the pills.

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In the gray, fog-bound straits, where the cedars stand watching

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0: then I said,
1: either Angelo or King will break this thing.
2: We're gonna get our soul. We need that inner peace. Yeah? Nothing, man, cannot give you that.